and before that we had Lloyd back, and I do apologise, I don't know what happened there, it just bzzzt on me and that was it. But anyway, we got through, and yeah, so we'll keep ourselves going, won't we? All right, coming up for you now, I think I might have Sharon Hoslip, and yeah, I had it. Had that one even lined up before that too to go. That's when I lost everything. So anyway, we're back. Don't worry about that. And this is taken off of Sharon's last album that she put out. And it was, the name of the album was By Request. And I'll let you have a listen to what I'm going to play.

And you've been listening there to Alice Benfer and Saddle Dreaming, and welcome now to Aussie Country Fever. Coming up for you, I have Susan Moranti and her latest single release, Uncrossing Every Star.

Okay, you've been listening to Trent Richardson there with a song called Run to You. And then before that, we had Chilling, and Straight Into Your Heart. And Alan Caswell was there with Watto with 12 Good Men. And that bracket started off with Connie Kiss Anderson and Gone Wishing. I've just got a little bit of news for you. There's some new stuff coming from Dean Perrott this week. Hopefully I can get to my computer in time and get it all downloaded. And William Alexander has got a new album, or his first album, debut album, I should say. And that is being released. I think it's been released this coming week. Anyway, I will be able to bring you some tracks off of that one because I've had the little birds told me it's now available to download. So, yes, it's my emails are up and going. So I might even be able to sneak one in this morning from that. All being well, I'll keep my fingers crossed. And also there's going to be a Johnny Chester and Normie Rowe duet due out next weekend. So that's going to be something interesting.

0: And so I hope you stick around to hear those in the coming weeks. But as I said, William Alexander has got his 10-track album out, and that's great news to see him moving as well as he is with that, because he's got a lot of talent, and I wish him well. I certainly do wish him well. All right, let's keep the music going, because I'm sure you don't want to hear my voice, and let's keep it going.
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